0: What are y'all talking about?
1: You know what? I don't even care. I need a photo with Drake because my Instagram is weak as fuck.
2: I'm just being real. My shit, look.
3: 104.7

0: vemos noticias y hasta bailamos en la tarde de Lípera.
1: Yes. It is not that funny. That's not that funny.